10 Cadillacs, a diamond mill, 10 suits of clothes to dress to kill, a 10-room house

from the smell of stale perfume. And that cigarette you're smoking, I'll scare you half to death.

0: That was Brian Cadd with The One That Got Away. We also had the lovely Delta Goodrum, Year Ago Today, and Split Ends, My Mistake. That is a great song. It is 3 minutes to one. We have traffic, news and weather coming up soon on Goldie FM.
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0: headed back to the 60s with the Hollies, King Midas in reverse. Eric Hutchinson was before that with Rock and Roll, and Sophie B. Hawkins, As I Lay Me Down from 1994. She's got a great voice. And that was her second biggest hit behind Damn, I Wish I Was Your Lover. I love both of those. It is 22-3. Hope you're having a great afternoon. 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

0: 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We got Bananarama coming up and Taylor Dane.
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0: It reached the top 10 on the charts in Australia, France and New Zealand, peaking at number 6 in all three countries. Arrested Development, People Every Day. Vanessa Williams in the number 5 spot, Save the Best for Last. And Sophie B. Hawkins with her smash hit, Damn, I Wish I Was Your Lover, in the number 8 position of our top 20 countdown of August 1992.
1: Number 5.

But when his drinking, lusting, and his hunger for power became known to more and more people, the demands to do something about this